0: Before you go, there's something I want you to have.
1: Oh, it's beautiful. But wait a minute, isn't this?
0: Yeah, yes it is.
1: But I thought the old lady dropped it into the ocean in the air.
0: Well, baby, I went down and got it for you.

0: that made you cry. 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I can't wait to see everything that's yet to be. Your first child and then a million more. First time.
1: Te damos los pases free para disfrutar de las bandas y solistas que hicieron historia. 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

0: El grito de la multitud eriza tu piel. Estás ahí. Casi podés sentirlo. 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Me encanta.
1: It's gonna be the last one, but you can't guess what it is, can you? Oh, you clever bastard. 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Because now you know what's gonna come next. I'll eat mine.

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1: 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Eternos Hits.
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0: 88 Mac fantasy, a refugee like me back with the Fugees from a third world country. I go back like when Pac carried crates for Humpty Hump. We lead a whole club, just move by the CIA, some musical transaction. Oh. 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